0: 23-SO4.
1: 523.
0: 3313-3743.
1: 2011.

0: no answer to residents. I did make contact with the number. His accidental, Kara Lautman.
1: Thank you.

0: 26.
1: I got a mail. For who was that? Was
2: four 26. What were my vehicles at? Just these.

0: 34 just east of that location.
1: Put me on that.
2: Bobby, 5-2-2 is around the back of.

0: Go ahead.
1: Phaser deployment, Mason 29.
2: All right, 426, you have one detained and you need a 29? All right, 2019.
1: Influence.
2: I copy, highly under the influence.

0: was.
1: How far to the east from your car is it?
0: He's west.
1: From west of the address, 2942

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0: 423, Cessna 4. Ask her if this is going to be at our party just yet. Michael Shubska, Sam Charles Henry, Union Paul, Sam King Adam, Michael Shubska.
1: Okay.
2: And so far, there's a senior and a junior. It's going to be the junior.
1: Copy.

0: 4, I'm behind the squad. I'll be there in a minute, 4534 Elm.
1: Okay. Break.
0: Go.
1: This Shupska Jr. has got multiple 15s out of our agency and one out of 522.
0: Sorry.
1: 420.
2: 426,
1: go ahead.
2: I apologize. If you have traffic, I can't hear you. He's still powering.
1: Yeah, you don't have to apologize. That individual's got multiple 15s. One's out of 522. I can give you a repack whenever things calm down. You let me know.
2: Copy. I'll advise one out of 30. That's when I get there.
1: All right, 2028.
2: That's where the 50s, 29, correct.
1: One out of 522 says 2126. I'm not sure what that is.
2: I'm almost there also.
1: I copy.
2: Four 27 SO4.
1: 27. Yeah, with 26. 2029. I copy. Intentionally trying to hyperventilate. 2029.

Morning Dispatch, attribute with Township Fire Department, respond 2015 East Prospect Road for a male near the fence, possible overdose. County Dispatch, attribute with Township Fire, respond 2015 East Prospect for a male laying by the fence, possible overdose. Time of dispatch 2031.

0: pull back here. It'll make it easier on him.
1: All right, I'll let Geneva know.
2: Are you on the east or west side of the road?
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0: Press user responding for possible overdose, 2015 East Prospect. 2015 East Prospect. They're advising the males by sentence, and the caller advised they believe she was overdosing but was unable to get information.
1: Copy, Front Street.

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1: Okay.
0: The PCN, he does not know who this male is, but he described him as white male, no shirt, sweatpants, tennis shoes. He did speak with him, but he was confused, not able to understand. And he just found him when he got home, so he doesn't know how long he's been there.

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1: 420 SO4 37 6 I think there's a lot going on. If you can start at 31 this location.

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0: Can you check the status of the 29 and make sure they're okay in there with that guy?
1: Thank you.
2: They are. They're just waiting for you to follow.
0: Copy, I'm ready when they are. I'm sitting at the end of the driveway.
2: Be just a minute. They'll be underway.

0: 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What's the tow number? I see it's Route 45 towing.
1: It's going to be 6464.

0: 29426. Correct. We're going to get 19 for the registered owner whenever you get a chance to get that.
1: Yes, sir.

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1: 426.
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0: 33.426
2: to 49. Go ahead.
0: Does that Shupska have a neck tattoo or no?

0: 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We're doing an inventory.
1: That's a 4426.
2: 22460-45 North, 22460-45 North. It's going to be for a vehicle lockout at pump number 13. You're going to be looking for a wreck pickup truck. 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
0: I'll send a picture to you in a second.
1: Thanks.
0: S4, see if we can find a 19 listing for the resident owner of the vehicle.
3: 427-SO4.
1: Go ahead.
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0: 416 Cessna 4.
1: Good.
0: I'm going to be 3-3 from the scene. 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
1: I copy. I did find a number and put it in the CAD for her.
0: Copy. Thanks.

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Looks like her PD's en route. 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

0: Hong Kong. We're in service.
1: 501, that's received 2101. Be advised, we are sending EMS out there now. We received a second 911 call. This male is having difficulty breathing. His oxygen is locked in the vehicle.
0: Okay.
1: 2101.

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1: 3108.
2: Right, under cover.
1: Good, Chief.
2: Waiting there, says the patient still wants to be checked out.
1: Copy that. We'll keep them coming in. 2109. We're 16.
0: Copy out.
1: 2109.
0: 429 and so forth.
1: Go ahead.
0: 33 from that 13.
1: 2109.

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1: 427.
0: 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I'm okay. No further.
1: 2114.

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1: 49.
0: I'll give you a GM Medical Center.
2: 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Just so you know, this isn't a good address for them anymore.

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0: 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I have my 19 with me.
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0: George Sam Sam, 5796. George Sam Sam, 5796. I'll be on Lake Road in Lakeshore Park.
1: 21 20.

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0: 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Lake Road and Marble Drive.
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0: 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King William George.
1: 714.
2: Okay, you should have two subjects attached to this call. I took out the other Michael Schuska.
1: Very good.

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0: 3-0-50.
1: 416, that's 04.
0: 416.
1: 3-3. So far.
0: 420.
1: 33.
0: 21-51.

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1: Good.
0: 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If you wanted to meet with him there, I can give him a call back to meet you.

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1: 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I'm waiting to hear back from him.
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0: 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Lake Road in Kingsboro with John Sam Zebra 7944. John Sam Zebra 7944.
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VCAN to 272, needed to respond to 1550 West 29th Street, 1550 West 29th Street for a 19-year-old male who has a migraine with neck pain. Time of dispatch is 2209.

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0: Note that
1: at 33.
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0: Community here, just glad 272.
1: Go ahead.
0: The caller just called back and advised that you drove past him. He's in the front of the building with a speaker with lights on it.
2: Seven zero Cherry Lane, 1470 Cherry Lane. There was no answer on callback.

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1: Fire.
0: I'm only showing two. One was in 23 and one was in 10. 2010.
1: Just put the records.
0: I copy. 420, you copy.
1: Copy.
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0: Okay, that number called back in a reference a loud party, 1307 Cherry Lane, in that area.
1: Copy. And Ralston State Road, Anita.
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0: 898 Hickok Road. 898 Hickok Road. AC advising there's a large underage party in the field at that address. Apparently there were flyers passed around about it. And she believes her daughter may be one of the hosts there.

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1: Go ahead.
0: Hey, we're receiving a second call from a Ken Bozek at 765 Hickok, reporting that interline subjects are drinking and we're out in the roadway, and he does want to speak with you.
1: 416. 420 or so,
0: 420. 420.
1: Okay, it's the 50th anniversary. Music wasn't loud. When I pulled up, they turned it down. 33.
0: 22, 39.

0: That's a 4416.
1: 416, 45, approaching 307.
0: Okay, the second caller is on the line again, said he's behind a gray SUV with no plate that is in his driveway in relation to this original call. They're now eastbound on Eagleville.
1: Okay, they were in his driveway, you said?
0: That's from.
1: Okay.
0: We're trying to get him to discontinue at this point, but I'm sure it's going to happen.
2: Tell him not to fall on the cause any problems. I'm at 90 and 11 and round 3.
1: If the Jefferson unit could keep an eye for that vehicle, if it's possible.
0: I copy 2249. That's 04394.
3: Go ahead for 391 and 394.
0: You guys can just keep an eye out. We have a suspicious vehicle. It's all going to be in relation to a party with kids drinking on Hickok Road. Caller was one of the neighbors. He was hauling a gray SUV with no plate. Believe he has discontinued following it, but if you could just keep an eye out if you see that car.
3: Affirmative.
0: 420-SO462. Go ahead.
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1: Do we know if the caller was northbound following the vehicle or southbound on Hickok?
2: They were traveling east on Jefferson, Eagleville.
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0: 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I'm going to be en route to 185 East Main, apartment 101B, for a noise complaint.
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0: 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I went into the lobby, can barely hear it. 33.
1: 257.
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0: I patrol for that vehicle, unable to locate.
1: 2250.
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1: 2250.

0: 416 is approved.
1: 416.
0: Okay, I'll be clear. This individual, she was walking away from down there, said the neighbor was yelling and getting irate, so a bunch of people fled on foot. She's not in talks or anything. She said that the party's not even out of control.
1: Copy, 2259.
0: Okay, I'm going to have some cars in the roadway here. One has a hazard on. I'll give you a plate in 1 minute.
1: Kelly.
0: It looks like it's going to be Adam Victor 16 John David. Adam Victor 16 John David.
1: Copy. You got a description on that by chance?
0: It is a black Tahoe. There are some other vehicles in front of it that I can't get the plate to.
1: Okay. 2300.
2: Four,
1: go ahead.
2: Yeah, I'd be to 16 and 912.
1: Copy, you're on it. And 16, negative return on that 7.
2: Collecting girl.
1: Okay.

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0: 416 or 49, one of you is looking for a Melita. They're on 19, I guess.
1: Clear 23.
0: 2304.

Kansas 272, you needed to respond to 1825 West 8th Street, 1825 West 8th Street, for an unknown aged person who needs a psychic valve. PD is on scene, they have cleared you to enter. Time dispatch is 2306.

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1: 351.
0: I got another call into OPD direct regarding the same noise complaint. They stated that he turned it even louder after I left. I'll be back in route for that.
1: 2308. Do you want a new call stream, or do you put back on the other one?
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0: Just FYI, had some individuals stop by here and said over by the high school there's people on side-by-sides and dirt bikes allegedly riding all over the place.
1: Copy. 394, you copy?
2: 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I'm going to be 35 at the high school.

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1: Go ahead.
0: Send it to Plymouth United Methodist Church, 970 Plymouth Road. BC stating that he walked from Andover and he's now hallucinating.
1: Copy.
0: 2315.
1: 4-4-9.
2: I believe I got a vehicle picking up several 34s over here at that factory.
1: All right, strong work.

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1: 416.
0: Yeah, it was 898, speaking with them, 898.
2: 2317.
1: 94, I'll be out with
2: 394,
3: 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I'll be out with 34. 2317.
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0: 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It's 2323.

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1: 2325.
0: 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Yeah.
1: 420 and so forth.
2: 420.
1: Go ahead and send the squad. Oh, I think they're coming now.

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1: 427.
0: 37 UH Geneva. Leaves 27, 26.
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0: I don't know if I'm picking up a flashlight or what. It's going to be in the field across from 765 Hickok. It's going to be all the way at the back end of the field.
1: That's probably the fire.
2: 434, that's me with my spotlight. Just spotlighting the field for you.

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1: 272, and we are with the patient right now. We're up.
0: Copy, 2334.
2: I believe that's a fire they left burning. Copy. Start pushing east from there.
3: Four twenty.
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0: I mean, I'm picking up a much bigger heat signature than light is, so it's kind of moving weirdly, so I would say it is fire.
1: Copy. I'm going to have the 28 come out here and put that out.
0: Copy.
2: Four nine.
1: Can you advise the 28 to have a small campfire back of a field that they're going to go back and put out before it doesn't spread?
2: Affirmative.

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1: Okay. 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
0: 2337.

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0: We have a pending 78 of RTS companies in Austinburg Township. It is habitual. We've tried the 27, made no contact.
1: Record, sir.
0: 2339.
2: 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Deputies are on scene. County Dispatch to Jefferson Fire, respond 1085 Eagleville, Jefferson Road for a brush fire. Deputies are on scene. County Dispatch 2340.

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0: That male's been released from the hospital, fit for incarceration. We'll be en route. I'm going to be following 427 over there because the guy's still playing his game.
2: 2343. 34 to 394 should be straight ahead of you.
1: Copy.
2: Message to Dear.
1: Edison.
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1: Back up.

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1: Ben.
0: Mission approach, 27 response, 5. This male is throwing himself at the rear of 27's vehicle. Check.
1: I just advised it to you.
2: I copy. 2344.

0: County Dispatch to Jefferson, second page, for Bonfire. 1085 Eagleville, Jefferson Road. Deputies on scene. 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Deputies are on scene. Brush fire. Time of dispatch, 2345.
1: Jefferson County.
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0: You want it? You want 411?
1: 403, 402.
0: Head to the cock.

0: County 42. Deputy Zauer on Hickok. They're advising us that the bonfire they need put out is behind the Wick Industries of Eagleville.
1: Where?

0: fire department's getting me back there on their side by side. Put that fire out. It's in the field.
1: Affirm. 2351.

0: 394 is the four.
1: 394.
0: Note that, and I'll be clear.
1: 2352.
2: 434 is the four.
1: 434.
2: Falcon 1, back in the cage.
1: 1, back in the cage. 2353.
3: South Main Street, Andover Village Retirement Center, room 500, in reference to a 71-year-old male, abnormal labs, time of dispatch, 2353.

0: 402, 403. Go ahead. 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
1: The deputy there just told us there was a small campfire that some juveniles lit. We're not seeing anything.
0: Copy that. Same here. Go ahead.
1: You guys could head back to the station for now. 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
0: just advising, attempted to call the PC on Hickok. There was no answer.
1: Okay.
0: 2367.

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0: Myself and 27 are about to be signal 5. Can you make sure that west door is open, please?
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0: 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It'll be 88 Robert 411. 88 Robert 411, West Virginia.
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0: 402 Cali. We'll call it being on scene here at 731 Hickok Road. We'll be out investigating.
1: Minato 3.
2: Four of the same car traffic.
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0: It's going to be at 7223 Creek Road, 7223 Creek Road. It's a loud noise complaint. Kids in cars across the street at the Illinois school, playing music, not supposed to be there. No description on the cars.
1: 34.
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0: 34.
1: Disregard that 9.26 says that he's behind a possible point 19, 46 in Brockway in the ground.
0: Midnight 23.
2: In disregard this, they're going to check, okay, they were avoiding a major pothole over here.
1: 34. I can run to the previous car.
0: Copy, midnight 23.

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1: 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Midnight 31.

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1: 34.
0: 7223, the caller's location, or is it somewhere else?
1: I sounds like that's going to be the PC's address. They're referring it across the street at the old Amish school.
0: 379.
1: That's our 30th.

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1: Listen, you know, we're holding another loud party complaint, Sheffield, Maple, and Plymouth Gate, Zone 3.
0: Okay, go ahead and send it to me.
1: Copy in the area of Maple and Plymouth Gate, so caller was driving by, they heard a bunch of music, so saw what appeared to be a bunch of teenagers drinking. Nothing further, only one call, 03.
0: Was somebody driving by?
1: And it was somebody anonymous driving by, it sounds like, yeah.
0: Records, we're not going to respond if they were close.
1: Okay, 039.
0: There's several graduation parties going on here.
1: Copy that.

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1: Go ahead.
0: I'm going to go get clear from the Hickok Rose call.
1: Correct.
0: Thank you, sir. 040.

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1: That's from negative.
0: 34.
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You needed to respond to 5733 Jefferson Avenue. And it's 5733 Jefferson Avenue for a female with chest pain and shortness of breath. Have a dispatch of 0128.

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1: 416.
0: It's going to be at 5116 South River Road East, 5116 South River Road East. PC stating he was just at his party. He's sober. He's leaving because somebody pulled a gun on him.
1: Okay, is he going to meet me somewhere?
0: We're still gathering.
1: Copy.
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SO449416. 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

0: stating that the person did fire a round either in the ground or in the air. 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

0: SL4-494-16. 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
0: I copy. 137. 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
1: Copy, on location. Patient is fine, she's on the sidewalk. 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
0: We see her, we're driving over to her.

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Copy, 49 break. BC's no. Yeah, okay. I copy, 139.

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0: 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The caller did hang up on us.
1: Okay, we're standing by.

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1: Can you try to call this subject back and see if he's going to come here or what he's going to do?
0: In process.
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0: Vessel 449.
1: Ben.
0: Callback went straight to voicemail.
1: Well, that's nice.
2: Yeah, it sounds like they're actually ignoring our call. I rang several times on the voicemail the first time. Now when we keep calling back, they just send it right to voicemail, so.
1: Copy.

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1: Yeah, with a vehicle behind the Quickfill gas station. It's got a smashed windshield and two people in it.
0: 153.

0: 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King Mary Henry 3065.
1: I copy, 154.

0: 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We got Mark Pillar and Lindsay Hooker.
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1: Junior, I believe. It's the one with Lindsay Hook.
0: All right, break.
1: Go ahead.
0: It's going out of our agency. It's a bench warrant resisting arrest. Just near one.
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0: 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George Union Robert 6891.
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2: 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Respond 4021 New Hudson Road, Orwell Township. 56 year of age male, fainted. County Dispatch 2, South Central, respond 4021 New Hudson Road, Orwell Township. For mail, Dev Fainan. Simon Dispatch 206.

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One vehicle off the roadway with a ditch, negative airbag deployment. 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They are awake at this time. It's a black Chevy Camaro. OSP is being notified. County Dispatch 241.

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1: Negative, it's going to be just north of 6.
0: Do you advise it's going to be just north of the circle on Type 34?
1: That's a firm.
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Male patient having a reaction to medication. County Dispatch 302.

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1: 322.

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No injuries. 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

Defense of South Central Ambulance responding. 4292 Hayes Road in Cherry Valley. It's 4292 Hayes Road between Mill and Sentinel. 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County Dispatch 355.

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Okay. To dispatch to Asheville Township Fire, response is needed, 3917 Resolution Avenue. In reference to a truck that's leaking gas all over the parking lot, can I dispatch to Asheville Township Fire, response is needed, 3917 Resolution Avenue. For a truck that's leaking gas all over the parking lot, the manager is the one that requested you guys come. Time zone 634.

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0: 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Caller states about a quarter mile south of 6 in an oil well, east side of the road. There is a dark colored Dodge Challenger that's been there. They would like it checked.
1: County, Jefferson and Murphy.
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0: 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Black Dodge Charger.
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0: to 4, 4:30. So in comes back to 17-year-old Matthew Hotseller out of Rome. He has a valid temporary permit. He's clear.
1: Sorry, I walked in. You should see the last part.
0: He's clear.
1: Copy. I have name and DOB for you here in a second.

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0: 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You said 125,
1: 2007. Hey,
0: yeah, I don't have anything on her.

0: apparently she's never had an ID or anything. They're part of the Amish community.
1: Copy. Do you have the registered owner there?
0: Negative. The registered owner.
1: Henry Hirschberger, 20-year-old male out of Greenfield, Ohio.
0: He said he just purchased this vehicle. I can see his house from here. He's going to have somebody come and move it for him. Vehicle check clear.
1: Yeah, the vehicle check's clear.

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0: We are going to have three, and we'll be transporting two and three.
1: Transporting two ARMC, four negatives.
0: Three negatives. Three negatives, two transports.

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1: I'll be considered.

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Good. 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He just spoke with the complainant. Copy.

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You are needed to respond 3600 Lake Avenue at the Gulfview. 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

0: Community care to 272.
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0: Please be advised, caller has a cat that they're unable to get up and put away, so just be careful going in.
1: Copy, be careful of the cats.

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Okay, dispatch Oshawa Township Fire Monitor, EMS assignment 3925 Northridge Road East. It's going to be trailer number 9999. 75-year-old female with a fall, possible broken arm, time notification 10:55.

Community Care to Squad 270, you are needed to respond 3170 US 322. Again, that is 3170 US 322 in regards to a 77 who is stuck on a tractor. Time of dispatch, 1133.

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We reference to a fraudulent report at 881 State Route 46 South, 881 State Route 46 South.

0: that's before 4:30. We still have the subject on the screen if you want.
1: Yeah, if we can put
0: it on the screen. That's good.
1: Didn't we just take a call about this not too long ago?
0: That's what I'm looking up now.

0: In history, the last frog we took was 2020. It wasn't related to the claim being made today.
1: Okay, copy. You can put them through.
0: Copy. Let's get you done.

0: for Orwell 354.
1: Go ahead.
0: Reference to harassment taking place at Mr. Hero 53 East Main Street. Caller stating that her mom is there harassing them.
1: Okay. Is there anything physical right now?
0: I don't know. 69-ish.
1: Okay.

0: questions. She did say the mother was there in a black Malibu. It's unknown if she's still there or not. We were trying to get clarification for you.
1: Okay, can you see you from source and start over here? Cause I got to do a 13 for St. Mary's. They're going to be walking down the roadway, and I don't want no one to get hit.
0: Romney Shores, 152, copy.
2: Hey, copy.
1: 354, and so far I'm going to be following a funeral procession. They're going to be walking down the roadway.
0: I copy 354. Just be advised that we've received two calls on this sign that you have.
1: Okay.

0: 152SO4. Has there been any additional reports of this?
1: Negative.
0: And there was no confrontation or anything like that, right?

0: Yeah, the funeral procession is off the roadway right now. I can deny it, Mazira.
1: 1236.

0: Where was that funeral procession going?
1: West corner near Tina's Treasures doing their little fire. And they're going to head back to found of St. Mary's. If you want to go over there and wait for them, I'd appreciate it. I'm over here at Mr. Hero.
0: You say wait at St. Mary's?
1: The intersection of 322 and 45.

0: 354 SO4.
1: 354.
0: I'll be okay over here, Mr. Hero. The subject left. I'm just getting some information.
1: Copy.
0: Roger,
1: 354, copy.
2: I copy that he's okay over there. Correct.
1: Perfect. Subject left.

0: It looks like DFD is at the intersection of the 322 and 45. I'm assuming that's what they're there for, if that funeral.
1: Confirm, if you want to stick around, you can, and I don't know how long it's going to be before they walk back.

152 and so forth. I'll be standing by here at Chaffey Park in front of St. Mary's in case you need a traffic stop. I'm not sure if they're going to be on the road or what. They're from the intersection or in the roadway, so I'll stop traffic here once I get up.

0: County Dispatch, Ashtabula Township. You need to respond 120 Lakeshore Drive, 120 Lakeshore Drive at Lakeshore Park, to the on the right side of the playground for a female that is passed out. Your time of dispatch is 12:35.
1: On what's going on.
2: Copy. Where'd they have?

0: 152
1: 152.
0: I will be clear of that traffic detail. Does 354 need anything from me?
1: As a 354.
2: 352. I'm okay. I got 352.
0: I copy. That's a 4 on 33.
1: 12:37.

0: 3.
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0: I'll be 350 feet, and I'll like to know if I'm going to see myself.
1: 12:30, 10.

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0: Okay, copy.
1: 12:30. I'm going to be waving his arms, trying to flag you down.

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1: Copy, gravel parking lot, 414, copy.
0: Copy.
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0: SO4 37 43.
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1: 426.
0: I've got an ID card out of Colorado and one out of Ohio and ready.
1: Go with your Colorado.
0: It's going to be 09173-0261. 09173-0261.
1: Copy, and you're next.
0: Ohio, Victor Zebra 478-350. Victor Zebra 478-350.
1: 46.

0: What's the 4426?
1: Go ahead.
0: Both parties are attached. Both parties are clear. The female is showing a protection order out of Colorado. She's going to be the protective party. Break.
1: Go ahead.
0: Just advising, she's also not valid out of Colorado. She looks like it's DUI related.
1: No, negative. She was stealing a ride here by the mail house.
0: Copy, 1244.

0: Roger, 10-4.
1: 426.
0: She denied medical. She's going to go off with the male half to where he's going to make sure she goes, gets some food and a nap. We'll be 33.
1: Copy. 1236.

0: 354 so far.
1: 354.
0: I'm going to be out at 366 East Main Street doing a 63 for this Mr. Hero incident. It's supposed to be the PC's mother. That was the other party involved. Just keep this call open and I'll just add more notes to it.

0: 354 SO for a break for a signal score. Ohio, George, Sam, Sam, 2156, George, Sam, Sam, 2156.
1: Copy, comes back in the 2015 Chevy, black and color, valid through 2027 to a Douglas Donnellan, showing out of Lorain County, 62-year-old male, valid and clear.
0: Okay.
1: 1300.

0: 354, so far.
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0: 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I spoke with PC's mother that was involved with the incident and Mr. Hero. I'll add some more notes and I'll clear myself.
1: 13-12.

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0: My partner is on 19 with a subject requesting to check their well-being near Edgewood Cemetery. It's going to be a reference to a Jerry, older male, walking down on the sidewalk. Appears to be very confused, stating he's wearing blue jeans and a yellow shirt.
1: Copy.
0: 1329.

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0: Can you 19-5 reference your last night?
1: Okay.
0: Great.

0: 26. 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
1: Alright, copy, I'll be out with them.
0: Just advise if you need a 29 corner.
1: Copy.
0: 1330.

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2: 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Barry Kaufman is all I got right now.
1: Number attached as well with a possible phone number. I wasn't sure if you needed 20 with him or if you want.
2: And then his pockets where he thinks he got.
1: 1334.

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1: Go ahead.
0: I did attempt 19 to Karen Griffith. That male's address is showing 1705 East 28th Street in that trailer park. He's showing trailer 27, break.
1: Go ahead.
0: The sister is showing for trailer 7. I'm unable to make contact with signal 19 with her.
1: Copy. I'll give courtesy transport back over there and see what I can find out.
0: 1336.

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0: 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We'll be calling you back probably within the hour for warrant for menacing.

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1: All right, copy. 1337.

at the Andoverville in regards to a 76-year-old male, abnormal labs, difficulty breathing, low heart rate. Time of dispatch, 1338.

0: 426.
1: Yes. You have Kara and the family member for that male you're with on 19. Do you want us to transfer her to you?
0: Yes.
1: From 1339.

County this time. 58. Last key road in Hearts Grove for a 47-year-old female, blood in her urine and catheter. County Dispatch, Coast Country, 5851 Lasky Road, in urine and catheter. County Dispatch, 45. Okay, 45.

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0: 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There's also a neighbor in lot 20. Dave is all the information I got, but he looks out for him as well if we ever catch him out and about.
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1: 1352. Thirteen fifty two.

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0: 33.
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1: 1356.

BlackRock, 1531 Reaver Road, Monroe Township. The caller is going to be the owner of BlackRock, saying that a neighbor is 52ing in the area without a backstop, possibly code 24.

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0: Reference to suspicious activity, 1778 Campus Street, 1778 Campus Street. Caller stating that there was a black Mercedes with tinted windows with an older couple. Apparently they took pictures of the children in the area and they're requesting 17.
1: Bobby Giant Eagle, Sabre.
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0: If you can handle a call, 6231 Weaver Road at Black Rock Adventure. 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
0: On the 19, they can.
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0: Okay, myself and 51 will be heading over to that 43 shortly.
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0: 3, 54, SO4. Myself and 51 will be en route to that 43. 366, excuse me, sir.
1: I got 4230.

County dispatched a fire response 762 Road. 78-year-old female was falling from the County dispatched a fire response 7625. Well, who's fallen, head injury, 7-14-7.

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0: 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A 17 location, okay?
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0: You can disregard that 43 west of Black Rock. West of Black Rock, according to the caller, he can see you.
1: Yeah, you coming over to golf cart.
0: Happy. 20 minutes.

0: believe it to be civil rights. 22 State Road North, 46 North, called about a vehicle. Apparently, the title was never notarized. Lots of speech to deputy.
1: Go ahead and transfer.
0: 1430.
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24-2600. 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
1: 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Returns a 2019 Nissan Grand Color valid through 2020. Returns to a Melissa Hart enjoying out of Lake County in Painesville. 49.
0: Absolutely. I'd say this is an approved event, max stop.

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1: 351.
0: I'm at Queens. Break for ending mileage.
1: Right with it.
0: 4385 1.1. I'm waiting for Trumbull.
1: 44.
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1: Or 251.

11 southbound at the 73, Pennsylvania, Mary Zebra Davis 3819, Mary Zebra Davis 3819.

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North Kingsville Red Oak Circle. Mail possible stroke.

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0: Returning from Middlefield, you can close out the call. Thank you.

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1: Nashville Township.
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0: SFR 430 does appear that way. 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
1: Copy for 69.
0: Ever.
1: Yeah.
0: 68.

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1: Okay.
0: 1524.

Community Care to Squad 272. You are needed to respond 325 West 48th Street at the Vestibule of Towers, apartment 514. Again, that is 325 West 48th Street at the Vestibule. The 44-year-old 5:30.

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County Dispatch, Kingsville Fire. Respond for an open burn, grass on fire, 90 westbound near the marker 26. County Dispatch, Kingsville Fire. Respond I-90, mile marker 236 westbound, reported fire along the road. Time of dispatch 1600.

0: 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Respond 3-4. Female who has fallen, possible broken hip. County Dispatch, Sheffield Fire. Respond 3466 Plymouth Ridge Road. For female who's fallen, possible broken hip. Time of dispatch 1602.
1: 621 County.
0: 621.
1: We're en route. You don't get any response from Sheffield Fire, Plymouth Fire Department to Plymouth Ridge Road. 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
0: 1602.
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0: Who do you have responding to a call on Plymouth Ridge?
1: Plymouth 179 is en route.
0: Copy. Guys, I'll meet them on scene.
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0: 6, 21 County. We're on the scene, 236 fighter to ground. We'll be out extinguishing.
1: You advise 50 by 75?
0: Yeah.
1: Okay.

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0: Yeah, this was caused by a overheated wheel bearing on a trailer. They're just a few hundred yards down from us.
1: Understood, 1609.

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Ottawa Towers, 325 West 48th Street. Again, that is the Ashfield Towers, 325 West 48th Street, apartment 1202, Market.

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2: Harvey Clark reporting. The owner of the trailer is... And they'll be out of here shortly.
1: 1525.

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1: Into your RO, Ahmad Abu Khalil, 18-year-old male out of Lakewood. He is showing one previous for violation of equipment in April of this year. He's clear.
0: Yeah.
1: 1630.

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0: South Maple High Street, Henry Boy X-ray 6569. 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
1: 1649.

0: I'm okay. The owner advised that tow should be here around 5:15.
1: 17:36, okay.
2: Well,

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1: 500.
0: 5 at the 5. Frank, X-ray, Queen, 9184.

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0: I'm doing route to ARMC is Plymouth.

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1: I'm okay, I'm just standing by. Keep traffic slowed down.
0: 1766, okay.

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0: 5 X-ray. Yeah. Six, nine, zero, two.

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1: 26.
0: For some sort of disturbance in the area of 1929 East Prospect. You repeat people yelling and screaming.
1: Okay, I'll repeat that.
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1: Didn't see any weapons, couldn't see anyone fighting, but said he didn't want to be hurt by any 40s.
0: Check in the area.
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0: I just spoke with Crystal Smith. She's the resident at 2005 East Prospect. It's in the backyard. There was some argument with her brothers. Yeah, that's clear.
1: 17, please.

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1: Arriving. 19.
0: Copy, arriving.
2: 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Let me get closer. Just hang on.
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1: 1813.
2: County. We're going to go get our truck. We'll be in Chicago.
1: 719-1813.

care to squad 272. You are needed to respond 4010 Cleveland Avenue. Again, that is 4010 Cleveland Avenue in regards to the structure fire. Time at this point, 1813.

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1: I was going to call us on scene because the trip hadn't come up yet, but he finally come up.
0: Yeah, that's before 4:30.
2: Right.
0: Eagle to see with a female lost her wallet, $4,000 cash and credit cards at a winery in Trumbull Township.
2: I'll call her back in a little bit.

0: SO4, 414. 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
1: Copy that. I'm clear now. I'll be around.
0: Copy, 3801 Homewood, 3801 Homewood. 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

0: station wagon, maroon in color, 7000. I'll say this. Respond it.
1: Okay, they're going to check. Okay, this is his nephew's house. They're all just hanging out in the front yard. 30.
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0: 谢谢巨星。Negative transport.
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0: With John John Tom, 6331, John John Tom, 6331.
1: 1906.

0: 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Go ahead with that call.
1: 436-1426-8046. The caller is going to be Orion. Says the stepfather's on location and they have to wake her. Slap them right now. No negative weapons or alcohol.
0: Okay, in route from 5.
1: Received. It sounds like parties are separated at this time. They're still on the premise, though. Call takers advising there is yelling.
0: Copy, 36.
1: Copy, 1913.

0: 36 and 34. DC's refusing EMS. 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I guess the mother, Jennifer Hubbard, is also on location. Sounds like some sort of issue with a tow truck or a truck being towed. They have chains, and he's not happy about it.
1: 36

0: 4:27. 33B1. 1921. 20, what's your zone for the night?
1: 2.
0: Thank you. 1921.

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1: 1925.

0: 3609 number is 9593. 9593.
1: We've been cleared by command. We're returning.
2: Copy. Cleared by command. Returning. 1933.

0: was on 4427. I got a phone message regarding 426's foot chase yesterday. Homeowner 4297 North Broadway in Geneva came across a cell phone. Police may belong to the arrestee. And just looking for guidance if he can dispose of it if it needs to be picked up.
1: I can pick it up.
0: I copy.

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0: North Market at Jefferson. King Robert Mary 6551, King Robert Mary 6551.
1: 1934.

0: left. His wife's going to be home in about 15 minutes. She's going to give us a call when she's home, and we'll go over there then. 1930. Anybody from Matthew Ward? We have one on 19 right now.
1: 3743.
0: 438 Cup 1938.

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0: Quick for Soch, just let me know if there's any 15s.
1: Okay, go ahead.
0: It's going to be in a Justin Summers 301-04-4648. 301-04-4648.

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1: Copy, breakthrough.
0: Hey, copy. Holding covered bridge over on Dewey Road. 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

down there at the Dewey Road covered bridge. 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A gun was not seen. Not sure if it even came from the person left swimming. Just requesting Lee or HF. We only have 1 call on and no further.

0: 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At 6750 Hayes Road, unit X-ray 2, Wayne Township. And they're requesting her to be removed.
1: Is that the campground?
0: Yeah, Jeffco Lakes Resort. I'm going to 19 the PC. They're going to meet you at the gate 34.
1: 34.
0: 436 of the month. Foreman. Caller's neighbor who resides at this address wandered over onto the property at 1570 about 25 to

0: Apparently this neighbor has dementia, so they're concerned.
1: En route from state.
0: I copy 1951.

0: all being checked up at 3435 Ridgewood Avenue, 3435 Ridgewood Avenue. Callers are calling Jacob to have sex at this address. Our PC got a text message. It sounded like he's making threats of self-harm.
1: Jacob, for now.
0: All right, copy that. 420.

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1: Okay.
0: All right, this is Jacob. He's a 30-year-old male. Caller advised that he may have access to a small 40. Unknown if anything is in play at this time.
1: Copy.
0: 1957.

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1: 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Hi, well,

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0: 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Looks like it's going to be James Ocean Echo 3122, James Ocean Edna 3122.
1: 2000.

0: 79 break. Who's the one that supposedly wants to harm himself?
1: That's going to be the 30-year-old Jacob Babsuck.
0: Come here.
1: 203.